0: BFBS Edge.
1: To the edge and beyond.
2: When everyone you thought you knew deserts your fight, I'll go with you. You're facing death.

0: Israel's rejected Donald Trump's 15-point plan for peace in Gaza. The Prime Minister says his military will not take any withdrawal from the Palestinian territory until Hamas disarms. That's the latest. I'm Susan Bookbinder.
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Somewhere, somewhere, in a

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